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green, your black, white, beige, Chola descent, your Lebanese, your Orient. 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

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Feel the presence of the aura of the man, not to compare. Lovely dying for a chance just to touch your hand, or a moment.

sun that breaks the mold. Get a wicked mellow pit on me. Style is never seen that makes you wanna grab and hold and squeeze real tight. Who's gonna be the one to save you from yourself? 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

0: 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Because I gotta have faith. 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